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Foreign Tongues is out there, and in a variety of different forms, vinyl and CD and even cassette. Mick Jagger's already said he started working on new music for another Stones album.

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1: And Skid Row, I remember you. You know what? In the World Cup, it's over now. The final was yesterday, and it was Spain over Argentina. 1-0, but it was an exciting game. Mark Coppola with Pink Floyd, Empty Spaces, Young Lust from The Wall.

0: someone else there besides your wife there to answer?
1: Hello?
0: This is United States calling. Are we reaching... See, he keeps hanging up. And it's a man answering.
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1: Billy Idol and the second big hit with Steve Stevens, Rebel Yell. They're getting inducted to the Rock and Roll Hall of Fame this year in November. And this is Pearl Jam, Better Man.

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1: Tom Petty, I Won't Back Down. No. I'm Mark Coppola with Lenny Kravitz, American Woman. It's a Guess Who song that he's covering.

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1: It's Bon Jovi playing several shows at Madison Square Garden in New York City, and it's been going quite well. Here's Free, All Right Now.

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Ah! 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

Def Leppard, Pour Some Sugar on Me. The big thing right now for them is they're working on new music, and it should be out, if not for the holidays, soon after, first quarter of next year. Looking forward to it. Steppenwolf, Born to be Wild.

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7: People with passion can change the world for the better. That's what we believe.
8: Yeah, now what? Now what?
9: No soccer?
8: Now what are we gonna do?
9: What are you doing with any soccer?
8: I just figured out the time clock thing.
9: Actually,
8: it's another five minutes, honey.
9: Except, I know you were at your reunion yesterday.
8: Yeah.
9: Yesterday was totally different. They played the extra time, but then they go into they play their added time, then they went into what they call extra time, overtime.
8: Right.
9: Scored a goal, and they still kept playing. I know.
8: It's crazy.
9: Spain is the World Cup winner, and you kind of had the feeling like Argentina played like pretty much the whole game without a shot on goal.
8: That was incredible. Really? Not one shot, huh?
9: They were like, they're savvy. Yeah. They were just trying to play to penalty kicks. But it was fun for everyone, I think, who watched World Cup soccer this time around.
8: I'd be crazy if I didn't mention Saturday's England soccer match. That was incredible to watch. I'm so glad I caught that.
9: 10 goals scored. That's crazy.
8: So much fun, yeah.
9: We had a machete attack in Albany over the weekend.
8: On.
9: The victim's going to be okay, but we'll give you details. I think it happened at a laundromat.
8: Oh, jeez.
9: But not the new mega one. Not the nice one.
8: That's nice. That's a bonus.
9: That's great. I think it's security
8: Lord,
9: that one.
8: Good Lord, man.
9: That's good stuff.
8: Family reunion. Well, I'll tell you all about that. Cantera, listen to the John Clay Wolf Show. I'm looking forward to seeing what you think about it. I heard that Kit Kat was on the show, and they hung up on her.
9: Yeah, they hung up. They hang up on a lot of people.
8: Yeah,
9: so,
8: okay.
9: But I'm not surprised. I'm skimming the podcast, the John Clay Wolf Show podcast. I didn't hear Kit Kat. I did hear enough.
8: Okay.
9: And
8: all right, good.
9: I mean, some stuff's like
8: instant turnoff stuff.
9: Well, yeah, but some of the stuff from a radio perspective, I'll spare the audience.
8: Yeah.
9: But there's some stuff there that was like, we've got to clean this up.
8: Okay. Yeah, no, I agree.
9: We'll check in with Albany County Sheriff Craig Apple this morning. He made the announcement he's not seeking re-election next time around. He's going to, it's all done. Hanging it up.
8: See what he's got in the future planned here. What else we got going on this morning? We got comedian Madeline Murphy on the show.
9: She's at 9:05. She's a Rochester native. She just dropped her special last week.
8: All right.
9: And we'll kick off Grand in Your Hand. That happens at 9 a.m. Then just after the top of the hour, every hour, all the way to 5.
8: Beautiful. Ask Crack, of course. F'd Up News, Pete Talking Balls. We do it all here. Fat America.
9: Look at America. Everyone's on the GLP-1.
8: I know, right? Big jump.
9: The last 2 years has seemed a crazy jump. We'll hit you with that number.
8: Got partly cloudy, some smoke haze today in the 80s.

0: the song, it's like, oh yeah, that's great.
1: I like the kind of music. I don't know what to tell you.
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0: A week from Wednesday, Motley Crue coming to town. That's pretty exciting. It's Quinn and Cantera, Pix 106. Good morning, everybody. Happy Monday.
1: Week from Wednesday.
0: I don't have that calendar in front of me.
1: That came up on me quick.
0: 29th. 29th I have in my calendar.
1: We gave away Guns N' Roses tickets last week, and we have Gin Blossom, Spin Doctors. Call it the Belmont. Belmont on Broadway reunion show at SPAC.
0: The Belmont Burrito.
1: we've got that for you.
0: Nice wrapped up music right there. I love it.
1: Were you able to post Cam Scataboo doing the backflip at Fanatics Fest?
0: Yes. Okay. I believe I got that one up. That was a breath hold.
1: He stumbled backwards. Jeez, he's coming off of an injury.
0: Yeah.
1: But
0: yeah.
1: We can get into it. He's a knucklehead. Let him knuckle.
0: Yeah.
1: Let him knuckle. He's a knucklehead. That's what you want from your...
0: And before you comment on it, go and watch the very end of the video if you haven't seen it, man. It's like, that's a problem.
1: What's the problem? Him stumbling.
0: What happens at the very end? Dude.
1: I don't know if I want to criticize him and then go ask him to stick his head between 400-300-pound linemen.
0: Well,
1: that's another
0: good point, yeah. He's got to be a little nuts to be him anyways, and I respect that.
1: He needs that crazy.
0: Fair enough.
1: I'm not an Odyssey person. I don't know the poem or anything like that, but I started to learn this weekend because it's so thorough throughout the movie, Zeus's Law of Hospitality.
0: Oh, yeah?
1: Which is... If I'm a stranger and I travel to you,
0: yes,
1: you have to be unbelievably hospitable because to me and all the other strangers, because one of us could be a god.
0: Oh, big deal. Yeah,
1: and
0: makes
1: that
0: sense.
1: Is, you I wanna... guess, the theme running through this movie that made $125 million this weekend.
0: No kidding. All right.
1: So Zeus's Law of Hospitality carries...
0: Love it.
1: So yeah, keep that in mind next time you don't want to answer the door.
0: I certainly can't wait to see this movie. Absolutely. It's time for an ass crack. Let's get it.
2: All right, who wants it? Call now to get your ass crack of dawn request played right now. 476-WPYX. That's 476-9799.
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37: 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Quinn and Cantara. And now, here's the Ass Crack of Dawn song request.
0: All right, here
1: we
0: go.
1: One more time with that? I have a better chance of being bitten by winning the Mega Millions?
0: Yeah, you have a better chance of getting... This is the ABC Pappy, Good Morning America. Better chance of winning Mega Millions than getting bitten by a shark.
1: I like that.
0: Yeah.
1: I
0: feel good about that, right?
1: I'd love to win.
0: I know I'm not going to win Mega Millions, so I feel pretty comfortable that I'm probably not going to get bit by a shark now.
1: You got to take into account that's everyone in the world.
0: Yes.
1: Right?
0: No,
1: not,
0: that's true.
1: Not everyone lives near the ocean.
0: Right. They're a lot of landlocked folks.
1: We got a couple of calls for the Ass Crack of Dawn song, but this one to get you going on a Monday.
0: Oh, Jesus. Yeah. Got to get a little system going. It's Picks 106, The Feed, coming up, Quinn and Cantara.

0: Pulled out the horseshoes yesterday at Lake Lauderdale, too, by the way. It's Picks 106, Quinny Cantera. I thought I did pretty well.
1: Who'd you play against?
0: Maddie. Maddie had him in his trunk, of course.
1: He's got the
0: handheld, the portable.
1: Right next to his
0: his tent and his, he travels with a hammock as well. You gotta love
1: him. You can sleep anywhere.
0: Yeah, Maddie's set up for pretty much anything.
1: Oh, God, to be young again, huh, Maddie?
0: Yeah, it was great.
1: Just on the ramble.
0: And he grabs all the younger kids and he forces them to learn how to play horseshoes, big metal horseshoes. It was great.
1: We'll get to the feed for you guys coming up. I'm just trying to figure out who are the Tate brothers? I thought they were MMA fighters. They were never MMA fighters. They were kickboxers, but only until they became social media influencers.
0: Yeah.
1: Now they're full-time social media influencers.
0: Right, and a couple of bad apples, from what I understand.
1: Well, they have been arrested.
0: Accused bad apples.
1: That is one of the stories you're going to hear in the feed coming up next.
0: Right. It's Pix 106, Quinny Cantera.

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1: Make room. You're about to get fed. 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
2: Hey, good.
3: Morning, Capital Land. It's Quinn and Cantara. Time for the feed. Partly cloudy. Some smoke haze today. Possible 80s. Cantara's got it for you.
4: Feed sponsored by Yankee Trails. So growing concern about the spread of war in the Middle East with word of the deaths of three American service members and the U.S. launching retaliatory airstrikes. This is the ninth night of airstrikes.
3: Yeah.
4: It all comes as Iran's supreme leader is vowing to widen the war if the U.S. keeps attacking the Islamic Republic. Meanwhile, we heard from Energy Secretary Chris Wright in regards to traffic in the Straits.
5: Almost all the public data I've seen is incorrect. There's flow through two routes through the Strait of Hormuz.
4: So there's claims that there's not much traffic.
3: Right.
4: The administration saying that traffic is going through. I'm noticing gas prices up above $4. Yep. That's up $4.19 off the exit.
3: Hard to tell what's what these days.
4: The murder trial for a man accused of murdering his daughter while on a trip to upstate New York is scheduled to begin today. Remember last summer, Luciani Fratolin claimed his 9-year-old daughter had been abducted, which led to the Amber Alert. We all remember this.
3: Yeah.
4: Anyway, his trial begins at 9 this morning in Essex County Court. Bethlehem man accused of attacking a man with a machete in Albany.
3: What the hell?
4: Chance Nicoli allegedly attacked a victim Saturday afternoon at Lucky Cat Laundromat on Madison, bro.
3: Chance. Come on, buddy.
4: And we're waiting for some
3: this
4: more...
3: This is not Nicaragua.
4: Waiting for some more details here, but a driver of a non-emergency vehicle crashed into a building in Schenectady.
3: Okay.
4: And died.
3: Yikes.
4: The company, it's the building houses the software company TransFighter, is what this says.
3: Yeah, I'll go look into it. That sucks. Jesus.
4: Somebody broke into Saquon Barkley's Pennsylvania residence. Now he's the victim of a home invasion.
3: Crazy.
4: Nobody was injured. No arrests were immediately reported.
3: That's weird, right?
4: That is weird.
3: I did hear that they were home, right? And that one person got in, is what I heard, actually into the house. I don't know if Saquon did anything.
4: The Tate Bros have been arrested. This time accused of rape. It's not the first time. They've been accused of rape here in the U.S. and in Romania.
3: Yep.
4: Now the U.K. wants them. They go to court in Florida this week. And the Odyssey, $124 million.
3: Domestic.
4: Yeah, just crushed it.
3: That's amazing.
1: Talk and balls.
4: It's the biggest domestic opening for a non-sequel. That sets a record for Christopher Nolan.
3: That's incredible.
4: World Cup championship belongs to Spain. It took extra time, but Spain was able to fend off Argentina one zip. It was an intense game from start to finish. And here's the goal that won it here. Oh, no, that's the final call. Here's the kid who won it right here.
6: Poro, chance to cross, hooks it in. Williams battling, knocks it down. It's free. It's a goal. It's Ferran Torres.
4: And Spain had like two goals called back. One of them for a crazy.
3: I saw that one too.
4: Guy was offside by 2 inches.
3: Did you see him do the visualization of it? It's like, I mean, wow, that's actually very specific.
4: It was right.
3: Technically.
4: But talk about, I don't know.
3: I know.
4: Listen, I was into it. You guys have been listening. You hear me talk about it. But I do have some questions.
3: Yeah,
4: you know,
3: okay.
4: The flopping's one of them.
3: All right, okay.
4: You know? And the fact that Argentina didn't have a shot on goal.
3: Well, though, how about the flop when the guy went up? Ass over tea kettle in the
4: that wasn't a flop though.
3: No, but you look at the replay; it didn't touch him. He jumped up.
4: It wasn't as bad as it looked.
3: No.
4: I'm with you because it looked vicious. But you're right.
3: Yeah,
4: a lot of that stuff when you slow it down.
3: No, it's a little frustrating.
4: 72nd hole of the 154th Open Championship in New Zealand's Ryan Fox hit an iron shot and then the putt of his life to win his first major. So good for him. Yankees split their doubleheader against the Dodgers. The Mets won against the Phillies 6-1.
3: You see the Hawk in the U.S. Open? Oh, what an amazing ending.
4: Red Sox stayed hot. They have now won 13 straight. It's their longest winning streak since 1948.
3: Wow.
4: They go against the Orioles today to go for 14 in a row. And Giants running back Cam Scatabu said he is perfectly fine after failing to land a backflip at Fanatics Fest in New York City over the weekend.
3: Yeah.
4: He was coming off of an injury.
3: Right. And we want him to at least have a chance to play, of course, so people kind of gasp. You can see the video on Facebook, but it's like, Cantor made a good point earlier that you kind of want him to be that psycho that does that.
4: I mean,
3: that's what he's got to be, right?
4: Guy's going to have a 6-year career at best. You know, that's what running backs do,
3: right.
4: So let him live.
3: Yeah.
4: Joey Logano wins the Window World.
3: All right.
4: 400, I think.
3: Rock and
4: roll. I listened to the John Clay Wolf show, so
3: yes.
4: You don't have to.
3: Thanks, Cantor.
4: I'll tell you my thoughts on that.
3: Okay,
4: and we're checking
3: good.
4: In at the end of the hour. We'll check in with Albany County Sheriff Craig Apple.
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1: Not a single beer, not a one White Claw in sight.
2: Shut up, it was a dry reunion?
1: Not on purpose. They they don't drink anymore. I was reading, I come in this morning, I see that the boomers are pretty much zero booze.
2: Well, zero's a ridiculous number. You know that's not true.
1: No.
2: They're the latest generation to cut back.
1: You know me, though. I'm always fascinated that nobody had a beer the entire time at Lake Lauderdale. It's weird.
2: And there were horseshoes.
1: Horseshoes, right. I know. Maddie didn't even have a beer. I don't know. They're all race and very good people, I guess. I don't know.
2: Full details of Quinn's family reunion.
1: Right.
2: How much of the soccer match did he miss? My guess is all of it. You can rave about Saturday's match, and it was a great match.
1: I know. I saw it from 75 minutes on in yesterday.
2: You got a lot of soccer.
1: Once Phyllis's sisters decided to go sneak out and watch the soccer game, I had every right to go. It was key.
2: You got the puppy at home.
1: Yes.
2: Right?
1: Yes.
2: Yeah, the puppy's at home.
1: That's true. You know? That helped.
2: I was on the road on Saturday morning, so I checked out. I just to make sure that it went off without a hitch, the Quinn and Cantara podcast on radio.
1: What'd you think? How'd you think of that show?
2: Timing-wise, it worked out. Like, I just wanted to make sure we hit all the marks, you know?
1: So you're 5 stars, you want the tote board.
2: And then stuck around for the John Clay Wolf show, which is the new syndicated show where he wants to buy your car.
1: Now that's the show I meant to say. What'd you think on?
2: Yeah, I didn't love it.
1: Yeah.
2: But I'm an advocate of, you know, hey, you got to keep listening. You can't one time listening, but I found him to be homophobic. I found him to be racist.
1: Yeah. So just playing all those cards.
2: You know, it's not, doesn't seem to have a problem with Alex Jones.
1: Okay.
2: Seemed to be a big turning point guy.
1: Well, you're really selling him to a lot of people.
2: So, yeah, maybe. It's just, you asked me how I think.
1: No, I'm curious. So, I am very curious.
2: So from that standpoint, not a fan. But then the other was like, he wasn't very nice to car dealers. And I was like,
1: what did he say to car dealers?
2: He's just like, you know, he's like, he knows, because he's taking your call. Like, you know, he wants to buy your car. He wants your VIN. He wants to make an offer on your car.
1: Sure.
2: He's like, he's a Carvana guy, I guess.
1: So
2: it's a competitor, you know what I mean?
1: Absolutely, he's selling, I guess.
2: So he's like, not afraid to go at it anyway.
1: Yeah, well, we're very defensive of our beloved car dealers.
2: We're protective of our car dealers.
1: Absolutely, as you know.
2: Here he is, I think, trying to buy a car.
3: Believe I'm pretty good at what I do.
2: Okay, here we go. Back a little bit. Let me go back a little bit.
4: No, it's government issue condition.
2: So he's got like a government issued Humvee or something he wants to sell.
1: Nice,
2: the guy wants
1: to
2: sell, but John's like, dime a dozen.
4: It's just had a little bit of work done to it to get it running.
3: Diesel or gas?
4: It's diesel, V8, 6.5.
3: Does it have rust?
4: No, nothing. It's clean.
3: How many miles?
4: According to the odometer, 7,400. I put about 800 miles on it since I bought it.
3: $10,000.
1: That's it? What year?
2: Wait.
4: All right.
3: You want to sell it?
4: Not for that. That's what I paid for it from the auction.
3: No, I see. Now do you believe I'm pretty good at what I do?
2: That's his point.
1: Yeah.
2: Those are a dime a dozen at the auction.
1: Gotcha.
2: So if he wanted to spend $10,000, but the guy on the phone's going to say, it wouldn't run from the auction. Guy on the phone put like $5,000 into it of his own.
1: All right, okay, that
2: so
1: makes sense.
2: So he wants at least 15 for it.
1: Jesus.
2: Anyway,
1: man. Well, some of those government issue Humvees are still pretty sweet, but it's got rust in it and all that kind of crap.
2: This is clean.
1: Yeah, okay.
2: But the point is, you can go to the auction and grab it.
1: I know.
2: Anyway, that's kind of what he does, but in between, plays a little bit of music.
1: Yeah.
2: Which I didn't mind.
1: I'm still confused by the descriptions of how he plays the music from everybody.
2: Well, he'll play a song.
1: Okay.
2: But then he'll also start another song, but use that as an intro.
1: No.
2: It's kind of like a little sleight of hand. He's trying to let you know that he's played a little more music than he did. Anyway,
1: I got you.
2: The music is fine, I thought.
1: All right.
2: But he's just, it was his I didn't love his tone.
1: Yeah.
2: He's
1: rubbing you raw. I can feel it.
2: Yeah, I mean, but he's Dallas. So,
1: yeah.
2: And that's,
1: but he's not. He's everywhere. He's all kinds of places. So,
2: but he's a Dallas guy, and it really comes through. And I guess as a New Yorker, it's just going to take some getting used to.
1: Well, that's all. Didn't he say he was around a bunch of Mexicans at the...
2: At the Rush show. Yeah.
1: And he's in Texas, okay.
3: Bought for me. Nice. Purchased for me.
5: Yeah. Women's cologne. Bill would be...
2: I was looking for the... He opened with Rush, I thought.
1: Okay.
2: Anyway.
1: Either way, yeah.
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1: If you're enjoying the show, I'd like to hear from you, too. Right. I'm curious if anybody's enjoying it.
2: It's been a steady stream of Where's Time Warp and What's Up with John Clay right. Wolf. But we know, Quinn, as people who get shots taken at us, that yeah. you hear from the critics come harder and faster than the compliments.
1: They're much louder.
2: Very loud.
1: Yep. All right. There you go. It's Quinn and Cantara.
0: Quinn and Cantara.

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1: Good morning.
2: What, the bad guys run you out of town, Sheriff Apple?
1: Never let it happen.
3: Albany County Sheriff Craig Apple on the phone. This is less than a week after he announced he will not seek another term. Is that how you word it? You didn't say retire, did you, sir?
1: No, I didn't. I'm just not going to seek another term as Albany County Sheriff.
3: How much is left of your current term?
1: I have to the end of 27.
3: Okay.
2: Oh, okay, so that's not too bad.
3: When do you start mailing it in?
2: Well, you did say, you know, you did say you're not going to leave civil service, was it? And you'll still be around and doing stuff. Do you have, what are the plans that you're thinking about? Are you going to announce those in a long, a year from now?
1: Yeah, I think so. Listen, for the foreseeable future, I'll stay as the Albany County Sheriff. My goal is to finish the term, but, there's a lot of options out there as well. I mean, listen, the people of Albany County have been very good to me, and I really don't want to leave them hanging either.
2: Well, I think there's a place for you, sir, somewhere in one of these elections at some point. We'll see.
3: Wow, are you going to run for something?
1: I'm not going to commit to that yet.
2: I know. I better know who your running mate's even going to be. I got my eyes on you, Sheriff
3: Albany
2: Apple.
3: County Sheriff Craig Apple. I saw your interview on Spectrum, and it was really, really cool to see that you were highlighting the fact that you turned a wing of the county jail into a homeless shelter. How's that going?
1: It's actually going great. We've put over 800 people through there. I mean, so many of them have gone back to college, got degrees, got jobs, have savings accounts, leasing cars, paying taxes like the rest of us, as opposed to sitting, just collecting social services.
2: Yeah. Well,
3: fantastic.
2: What you've done for the community on top of just being the sheriff is going to be what vaults you into another area, like maybe running for office. Just saying. You've done a lot of good stuff. People want to see you around.
1: No, and I really appreciate that, but I also, listen, I've always been against long-term politicians sitting in office for 30, 40, 50 years. I always think that somebody can come in and is capable of having their own flavor of things and doing something different. And honestly, guys, there's no reason why I just can't go out on top.
2: That's absolutely right.
3: Sheriff Craig Apple, when you do relax, when you do go on vacation, what kind of vacation do you like, Sheriff?
1: Well, I like to go to the beaches. I like oceans, and I love the fish.
3: Okay, nice, all right. Nice.
2: And you spend some more time with the family, that kind of thing.
1: Yeah, right, my kids. We've got 5 little grandkids running around now, and it was like we went from 0 to 5 like overnight. And I missed a lot of my kids' things growing up. And I was I think you guys know when I go do something, I go 100% in.
2: Right.
1: So there were so many things I missed. Between, working a homicide or a rape or a burglary or whatever. And I'm not going to miss my grandkids.
2: You got to balance the life out a little bit here after all that.
1: Yeah.
2: Well said.
3: Sheriff, what about the future of Albany? It seems like it's pretty heated there right now. What's the plan?
1: Look, Albany's a great city, but we've really, as I've said to everybody, you can throw $200, $400, $600 million at that city. If people don't feel safe, they're not going to that city. And there's so many just fractions amongst the city itself. I mean, even this whole bus stop thing, that was a debacle. And I know that a lot of people are now saying, well, it shouldn't have been there in the first place. Well, where the hell do you want it to go?
2: Right.
1: And it's unused spot. It was a good move. The governor was committing money. The county executive was committing money. And it would have been a start to put something fresh down there. And it's kind of like the build it, if you build it, they will come. But, I mean, you got to make the place safe. And even at that bus terminal, guys, we were putting a police station in it.
2: Yeah.
3: So why did that bus station fall through then?
1: Because
2: neighborhood.
1: Legislator down there went and rallied some of the neighbors, and they didn't know about it. And, and that's not really accurate as well, because the county executive and his staff and the Alliance staff, they all went around and told everybody their intentions. And then the neighborhood said that they're not the ones who use it. Well, the bus terminals have data to prove otherwise. It's just a whole debacle.
3: Yeah.
2: Well, regardless, when I see other community leaders, not you necessarily at all on this, but when I see them saying, hey, here's our big plan. Our big plan is to take ideas on how to fix it from you guys. What the hell is that? I mean, come on.
1: You know what? As elected leaders, we get paid to make the decisions. And if people don't like the decisions, then you don't get elected again, right?
2: Yes.
1: But if you can't just sit there and do nothing, I mean, you have to sometimes make hard decisions. And right. I think that's what we've gotten away from.
3: Well, Sheriff Apple, you might go out on top, but I have a feeling you're not going to go out quietly. Stay in touch.
2: Love it.
1: Yeah,
2: thanks, Sheriff.
1: That's never been really my thing. Thank you, guys. Have a great day.
3: Thank you, sir.
2: I'll be texting you. Don't worry.
3: Uh-oh. Thanks, Sheriff.
2: Right. Later, pal.
1: You got it.
2: It's Quinn and Cantera, Picks 106.
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0: It's Quinn and Cantara on Picks 106. And now, it's time for F***ed Up News with Quinn and Cantara.
1: You got a Glenn Peter in your pocket.
2: Thanks to Sheriff Apple for joining the show. We always appreciate it when he makes time for us. He didn't bust our balls. He got bumped last week for Ricky Saints of the WWE.
1: Yeah, he was busting my balls on the text messaging all weekend. But
2: Ricky was coming
1: that.
2: In, so we had to make room for Ricky.
1: It was tough. Hey. God, I think I'm starting to feel for this guy.
2: John G?
1: No, this guy suing the bank that I'm this story. Guy's suing a bank claiming that the loan for a doomed $5.5 million mansion should never have been approved. Suing JP Morgan evidently for this Cape Cod Wellfleet mansion. I guess he purchased a waterfront property in Wellfleet back in 2021. It's rapidly eroding. The cliff, it's overlooking the Cape Cod Bay, so it sounds like it's fallen into the water.
2: I think they knew, at least he claims that they knew, the bank should have known that he was losing 3.8 to 5.6 feet of land every year.
1: That's enormous, right?
2: So he's blaming the bank for giving him the money.
1: Also, according to this guy, claims he was acting under uncontrollable manic psychosis when he entered into the mortgage. The lawsuit argues that bipolar disorder, this is where I start to feel for the bro.
2: But what is it, the bank's job to diagnose you on the way in?
1: No, but you know, that's the beauty of the court of law, isn't it? Yeah. You can find a way to win that one. It can involve irrational risk-taking, impulsive behavior, and reckless spending.
2: Like buying a house on the beach.
1: Or some sort of contraption to wrap around your legs, like a robot.
2: Oh, yeah. Like an exoskeleton.
1: Yeah, like that thing. Yeah, so, I mean, look, you know, par for the course for us, right?
2: Let's I'm going to follow this story.
1: Yeah, I'm curious.
2: There's a food truck in Indiana that just got kicked out of the State House's weekly market over a suggested slogan. Uh-oh. Smash Daddy's Burgers and Fries shared an email. The owner, Scott Sims, shared an email saying that we've had several complaints about your slogan, so we're asking you not to come back to the food truck festival.
1: Yeah?
2: Their slogan is, "You'll love our meat in your mouth."
1: Come on, we knew that. We've heard of that one before. That's not
2: pretty
1: bad.
2: Tame.
1: Yes.
2: Right? Let the guy go to work, man.
1: Yeah, come on.
2: And this is effed up. Parents are going in debt to cover back-to-school shopping. According
1: to that.
2: This is an Intuit Credit Karma survey of 1,000 parents. 57%, so more than half, already have credit card debt, and 45% expect to take on more to pay for supplies.
1: Yeah. The way it sounded like, they don't normally go into the season like this with major credit card debt, but they are this time.
2: See how much people spent during the World Cup?
1: No, it's amazing.
2: A lot of people spent some serious cake. The cheapest ticket for the game yesterday,
1: the final,
2: was like 10 grand.
1: Yeah, that makes sense.
2: The list of celebrities there was incredible.
1: Give me a couple off the top of your head.
2: Hold on a second. Brady was there. Javier Bardem was there.
1: Oh, yeah.
2: The guy on TV misdiagnosed Matt Damon, called him somebody else.
1: Oh, right.
2: Adrian
1: Mr. Beast
2: Brody
1: was
2: there.
1: Mr. Beast,
2: Gronk, Rick Mick Jagger. Oh. That's off the top of my head.
1: Nah, that's a lot.
2: It was a who's who of soccer fans.
1: And the president was there. I only saw him once, I think.
2: They did a great job on the broadcast of making this about the tournament and not the president. So much so I even forgot he was going to hand off the trophy and I changed the channel.
1: Listen, you got to go look at the stage when Spain, you know, wins it all, and Trump wants to stay on stage.
2: Don't ruin this for me.
1: No.
2: I'm having a great moment
1: right
2: now.
1: No, the FIFA guy's trying to pull him off stage.
2: Trump is not... That was a great tournament.
1: I really enjoyed that part, though. That was a lot of fun.
2: There's your effed up news. Real news in the form of the feed coming up next.
1: It's Quinn and Cantara, Picks 106.

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1: Hey, good.
2: 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Partly cloudy 80s. Cantera's got it for you.
3: Yeah, feed sponsored by Yankee Trails. And there's growing concern about the spread of war in the Middle East with word of the deaths of three American service members and the U.S. launching retaliatory strikes. This comes as Iran's supreme leader vowing to widen the war if the U.S. keeps attacking the Islamic Republic. Murder trial of a man accused of murdering his daughter while on a trip here in upstate, scheduled to begin today. Last summer, Luciano Fratellin claimed his 9-year-old daughter had been abducted, which led to an Amber Alert.
2: Didn't they send him on a wild goose chase for like a white van or a white pickup truck too or something?
3: He was arrested about a year ago after the body was found in Ticonderoga. So that trial begins today. Police investigating a home invasion at the Pennsylvania house of former Giant running back Saquon Barkley.
2: Wow.
3: They don't have anyone, and they have a couple of suspects. Maybe a white van, but this happened at 5 a.m. Saturday morning. Saquon and his family were home.
2: Yikes.
3: No one was injured, but they are rattled.
2: I bet.
3: This is,
2: Man.
3: We've seen a lot of break-ins, but this is the first home invasion.
2: These guys have security. They must have to pay for security now. Guy to stand there.
3: He's not Warren Buffett. You know what I mean? These guys, they're making 50, 25, 50, you know what I mean? Like, I don't have to pay for security.
2: No, I guess, you know what I mean.
3: I just want to live in a country where I'm okay.
2: It would suck that you have to do that, but he could pay for it, luckily.
3: Canadian wildfires, Quinn, wreaking havoc on live performances in the U.S. over the weekend. Sebastian Bach, Mellencamp, and Hank Williams Jr. forced to postpone.
2: Well.
3: Sebastian was in Wisconsin, and Hank Jr. was in Michigan.
2: Yeah, I mean, you know, Sebastian in Wisconsin with that golden throat of his.
3: Mavis Staples had to cancel her gig in Central Park because of this haze.
2: Yeah.
3: And the Odyssey wins the North American box office with $125 million. It's the biggest domestic opening for a non-sequel, I think, in history.
0: Talk and balls.
4: Liliana Martinez has been heroic today with a record 11 saves in the final. And with the last chance of the game, he'll lift his ball forward. Simone thought about cutting, stays at home. It's knocked down and only finds Ferran Torres. His final touch of the game. He had the decisive touch as well. Spain, for the second time in their history, have won the World Cup.
3: I mean, Argentina didn't deserve to win it. They didn't take a shot on goal, yet you were kind of hoping for him because I was rooting for Messi, but maybe it's going to go to penalty kicks. It was incredible
2: football yesterday. That's the thing I was waiting for, because if they could have gotten the penalty kicks, they could have won the whole thing, right?
3: And that's why they were like, the announcers were like, Spain's really feeling the pressure here.
2: Right.
3: Because they don't want to go to penalty kicks.
2: Man.
3: And they didn't have to.
2: So drama.
3: Spain wins it. Congratulations. On the 72nd hole of the 154th Open Championship, Ryan Fox hits an iron shot in the putt of his life, and he wins the Open Championship yesterday.
2: Wow.
3: Yankees split their doubleheader against the Dodgers. The Mets beat the Phillies 6-1, and the Red Sox have won 13 in a row. It's the longest winning streak in our lifetime, Quinn.
2: That
3: won this many in a row since 1948.
2: That's amazing.
3: They go for their 14th win tonight versus the Orioles at Fenway. And you have Cam Scataboo, speaking of Giants running backs. He did a backflip, his signature backflip at Fanatics Fest over the weekend, and he stumbled and fell.
2: Did the splits.
3: And we all just went, because he just fractured, like he's dislocated and fractured his ankle last year.
2: Yeah, it was horrible sounding
3: He says
2: injury.
3: He's fine.
2: Yeah. I mean, again, we've come to the conclusion that, you know, he's got to be a little lost in his brain to be who he is in the first place. So,
3: we can't have the Cam Scataboo on the field and then expect an etiquette-filled gentleman off the field.
2: That's the guy I want to take the backflip right there.
3: He's a meathead with a 5-year career. Let's let him run through walls.
2: Let's enjoy it.
3: He's good at it.
2: Right.
3: Joey Logano took home the checkered flag in the Window World 450 in North Wilkesboro.
2: Let him run through walls.
3: That's his thing, man.
2: Yeah, it's great.
3: We're going to love watching him if he stays healthy.
2: Yeah.
3: All right, I can't wait. We're going to get some details here on Quinn's family reunion. Quinn's dry family reunion.
2: It wasn't dry. I don't think that's what you would call it. It's just there was no even thought by them.
3: And then we've got tickets up for grabs this hour for the Gin Blossom Spin Doctor show coming to SPAC at the end of the month.
0: Quinn and Cantera in the morning. 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
0: On August 4th, 1962, Marilyn Monroe died. 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The third way. I'm Jake Brennan, and on my podcast, Hollywoodland, I revisit some of the biggest stories from Hollywood history, separating the myths people want to believe from the reality underneath them. 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

0: Quinn and Cantara, Picks 106, Morning Cavalier.
1: We just watched Tom Brady slap Jake Paul like Mr. Gower hit Georgie Bailey, young George Bailey.
2: Yeah,
1: right in the ear.
2: Yeah,
1: Mr. Bailey. Right in the ear hole.
2: It's the wrong drug.
1: I saw that happen, like that posted it right after it happened, and it was like, yeah. Oh my God, this is obviously a setup. It had to be a precursor because Brady then came out of a coffin at a WWE event on Saturday.
0: There you go. It's got to be something like that. Are we okay with Tom Brady doing this crap?
1: I thought that too. What else has he got to do? Like, what did he get? What kind of check did he get?
0: Well, he never did this kind of weird stuff during his career. You know,
1: he's serious,
0: and so it's so awkward.
1: So he goes to New York City, where he probably has a place.
0: Yeah,
1: he gets paid to go to Fanatics Fest.
0: How much?
1: He gets paid to do the WWE thing.
0: Is it worth it? Or is he just having fun? Is he doing it with his kids?
1: He looked like he's having fun when he came out of the coffin. Anyway, no one had as much fun as you, Quinn, at your in-law family reunion where the Great Lake Lauderdale.
0: Yeah, Great Lake Lauderdale, everybody.
1: I can't wait to hear
0: about
1: it.
0: I enjoyed it with you yesterday. It's Picks 106.

0: 106, Quinn and Cantara.
1: Morning, Capitalan.
2: All right, so this weekend, yesterday actually, you had to go to Lake Lauderdale. You went to Lake Lauderdale for a family reunion.
1: I did, as we do. It's the annual Kinney family reunion.
2: This one snuck up on you, though, because it's normally in August.
1: Exactly, so it's a little early. I'm just going to go share the quick video that I put up for this, too.
2: Video?
1: It was like a little TikTok dealy, you know, just of like...
2: Did you have them sign release forms so they know they're going to be on the internet? They don't like being on the internet, I don't think.
1: No, but they kind of know, and that's kind of how I'm treated. They kind of wary. Like, every time someone comes up to me at these reunions, it's like, hey, Quinn, how you doing? Like, they laugh first. Like, maybe they're laughing at something we did or something, or they expect to be laughing soon. But, of course, I'm not very entertaining at these things.
2: You're not, you don't go from person to person? You don't mingle or anything?
1: Sure, I do that for the first...
2: You can't, because it's rude not to go around.
1: No, we're all, like, at a picnic table or, like, two or three picnic tables.
2: Okay.
1: And when we're eating, it's like the first two and a half hours, I'm pretty sociable, but then... I can't peter out. So I have my chair where I kick back and I lean back and I... Look at the sky, or I close my eyes and take a nice little nap.
2: Because there's no music at this event.
1: Oh, it's so funny.
2: There's no music at this family reunion. There's no beers.
1: There's no beer. There's not even like a Bartles and James. They still make those things.
2: No, but there's no White Claw.
1: My wife's got a cooler full of White Claw for like 3 weeks now. And she didn't bring one of them up. I'm like, come on, I'm driving.
2: This is just who they are.
1: I know, and this it's, listen, I...
2: That's probably normal.
1: I think to myself, well, is this weird for me? And I think, no, I love this because I don't drink either. I don't ever have to be saddled up with that weird feeling, you know?
2: But I wish they would
1: let loose. I'd like to see them all let loose a little bit.
2: It's a long ride for Quinn. It was a 6.5 hour day total.
1: Yeah. Here's the thing, is that Phyllis, you know how big of a sports fan Phyllis is.
2: That's his mother-in-law.
1: Phyllis's sisters are also big sports fans.
2: Lucky you.
1: Yeah.
2: It was a 3 o'clock game.
1: Yeah, and so two of them were leaving to go play to go watch the soccer game. And so we were supposed to leave at 4. We left around 3:30, man. It was nice.
2: That's considered a win, bro.
1: About a half hour out, yeah. And so I had a lot of deviled eggs. There's a bit of a... discussion about deviled eggs with or without the what's that red
2: paprika?
1: Stuff? Paprika.
2: Well, like that's a with.
1: TCO's deviled eggs have the paprika.
2: That's the classic.
1: And Sherry's doesn't have the paprika.
2: Sherry, what are you doing?
1: I don't know. I don't know where you're from.
2: Well, you're claiming your wife's deviled eggs were better, but what are you supposed to say? Of course, you
1: can
2: say that.
1: And except they were. They were.
2: I believe you.
1: Yeah. Now I'm going to get in trouble with the next one.
2: Sorry, Sherry.
1: It's I always try to get a little drama going, but you know, now it's Maddie's. Maddie's
2: your nephew.
1: TCO's.

0: X106. Good morning, Kaplan. Happy Monday, everybody.
1: You get it? It was a showdown.
0: Yeah,
1: between
0: man.
1: Argentina and Spain yesterday. It was a showdown.
0: Now in Argentina, it's raining.
1: It's raining.
0: Yes.
1: But raining tears,
0: raining
1: man.
0: Raining tears.
1: Those guys, when I know you were at the family reunion, but when they sing their anthem.
0: Yeah.
1: Hey, there's so much passion.
0: Do they really? I bet. Yeah.
1: I am now. My eye is on our next team, America.
0: Okay.
1: How did we sing? I hope we sang like Argentina
0: sings.
1: Oh,
0: you know we sang.
1: I hope so, man. Those guys really get into it.
0: Yeah, very
1: daylight
0: exciting.
1: Savings time. I've been kind of reading about it. Daylight
0: right.
1: saving time. And I'm trying to find the article I read over the weekend. But apparently, didn't go well in the 70s when we tried this.
0: Oh, okay.
1: But there were some things that kind of stood out. Anyway, I just want to go over those with you. And then
0: pass the Senate, or a House needs to pass the Senate.
1: Right. But... do you really want your kid going to school? When
0: I don't give a rat's ass about Carl. What's his name again? Carlton?
1: You forgot your name of your child.
0: Yeah.
1: It's an Instagram filter.
0: I usually call him C-Dog.
1: No, it's the Instagram filter.
0: Chameleon.
1: No. I'll get it.
0: I'll ask TCO.
1: He forgot
0: she
1: the
0: remember.
1: Name of his fake kid.
0: Yeah,
1: shocking.
0: I know. He's a handsome boy nowadays. He's a grown man, you know?
1: What the hell is that kid's name?
0: Well, we bought the whole thing. We're on board with this thing, so I hope they go through with
1: it. I thought I was.
0: Okay, all right, we'll talk
1: now
0: about it.
1: Now, I think more animals might die.
0: All right. Jesus.

0: 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Quinn and Cantara.
1: Morning, Cavaland.
2: One of the reasons people like, I'm hearing why people like the possibility of permanent daylight saving time.
3: Yeah.
2: And I find this hard to believe, but it's because they're, now I don't have to change the clocks.
1: Well, that's...
2: It is a pain in the ass.
1: That's about par for the course for us. I mean, yeah. But, I'm going to go ahead and add that to the list. Yeah,
2: you like
1: nice.
2: That?
1: Yeah, it's a nice thing.
2: I mean,
1: even though all of my clocks change by themselves.
2: I only change none. Sarah changes them.
1: It's my watch and my phone. I don't even have a clock, I don't think.
2: Yeah, we got a couple of cool alarm clocks.
1: Yeah, that's funny.
2: Anyway, I was reading some articles over the weekend about permanent daylight savings time, okay? Daylight saving time. So we may, if it passes, what, the Senate and the President signs it, we'll have permanent daylight saving time. That means your sunrise would occur roughly 1 hour later. So if you live in Niskayuna, tomorrow your sunrise is scheduled for 5:36 a.m.
1: Right.
2: That would be 6:36.
1: Right.
2: Okay.
1: And likewise, the evening would then be lighter later.
2: Right.
1: And
2: we would.
1: Yeah.
2: So I'm just reading some stories, and this one in Newsweek talks about under permanent daylight savings time. See, the story is that people thought they loved it, and then they hated it.
1: Oh, Jesus.
2: Let that not be us.
1: That's who we are, though.
2: So sunrise occurs roughly 1 hour later during the winter months than it would under standard time. So assuming the winter months, right?
1: Right.
2: In Washington, D.C., sunrise occurs after 8 a.m. on some winter mornings. Across the country, children waited at bus stops before dawn, and commuters traveled to work in the dark. Reports of school children carrying flashlights and parents accompanying children to bus stops before sunrise became a reoccurring...
1: That's BS.
2: ...became a reoccurring feature on news. Several traffic accidents involving children received widespread attention, further intensifying public concern.
1: I walked a third, fourth, and fifth grade at least three-quarters of a mile.
2: In the dark?
1: In the dark, in the morning, in East Lansing, Michigan,
2: okay.
1: Of all places.
2: And you admit that was probably a bad move by your parents.
1: Well, in hindsight, it doesn't seem like it would fly nowadays.
2: Right.
1: But, you know.
2: According to Newsweek, it was then that support for the experiment deteriorated rapidly. Let's just think about this, you guys, before we do it. Someone called. It was a talkback. Thank you. It said you were going to see more dead animals.
1: Okay.
2: The dead animals aren't going to sleep later. We they're still on their schedule.
1: That was an important call last week.
2: We're going to have more deer.
1: I took that to heart. That's a thing. Still, I'm going to have lighter light in the afternoon, in the evening. I love that.
2: You are. Well, like, for instance, in the
1: My wife can't drive in the nighttime because she's so blind. So there's, the insurance isn't going to go up.
2: That's the highlight. Like, you'll get your kid off the bus now. It'll be light.
1: Yeah, right.
2: It won't be dark like it is in the fall.
1: But I hear you now. Now that I think about that. We're a different world than we were
2: in
1: 1979.
2: See, I didn't even know we did this once before.
1: That we did the daylight savings thing.
2: We had permanent, Well, so, you know, now I'm learning a little bit. Maybe we don't want to do this.
1: It's funny how we've been away from it long enough to forget.
2: To forget for a whole generation.
1: This is another thing we need to do.
2: They talk about that with history and repeating itself.
1: I heard of that one before.
2: Chance to win tickets to see Gin Blossoms and Spin Doctors at SPAC coming up.
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31: On August 4th, 1962, Marilyn Monroe died. 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
1: Is the robot video up? What's up over on the Quinn and Cantara Facebook page?
0: The link to the robot video is up. So
1: there's
0: see that.
1: There's a robot cage fight, and one of the robots loses his head and keeps on fighting. It's better than MMA. It's better than UFC.
0: Right. So, I mean, is this? Can you sanction the robot cage fighting? Are you cool with that?
1: What was that show we loved?
0: Yeah, it was like Mecha or something.
1: But remember the bots thing?
0: Yeah, and they'd have like saw blades on them.
1: That's where we're going.
0: Like, that's what I want. Give these like humanoid robots a couple of knives, big machetes or something.
1: I wouldn't even mind like if you release some of them MIT Boston Dynamic dogs.
0: Oh yeah,
1: on a robot with a sword and a shield.
0: Now you're talking. You know? I will watch that, my friend.
1: Mm-hmm.
0: When are we getting one of those?
1: We get the feed for you guys coming up just after the top of the hour, but we do have tickets for Blues Traveler Gin Blossoms with Spin Doctors, Albany Med Health System at SPAC. That show's coming up at the end of the month, July 30th. It's a Thursday.
0: We just went back and watched the video, a little bit of the video from Allison Road, Gin Blossoms. It is just so funny.
1: Brings us right back.
0: It's all
1: focused. I love everything about it.
0: A big boxy television. It's so funny, yeah.
1: You want to reel in the ears and go to the show? 518-476-9799. We'll take caller 7 right now. 518-476-WPYX.
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3: 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Some smoke haze possible. 80s today. Cantara's got your feed.
4: Final edition of the feed for this Monday morning brought to you by Yankee Trails. U.S. military has recovered identified remains in Jordan, and another service member died in Iraq. This on top of the day previous when the Pentagon announced two U.S. service members were killed and one went missing during a ballistic missile and drone attack on the U.S. That happened in Jordan on Friday.
3: Yeah, so that's three new. That's three new ones.
4: It's three new, and it's just showcases the widening of the war here and day nine of bombing them.
3: With no idea on how it's going to end.
4: Police in Pennsylvania investigating a home invasion after the house of New York Giant, former New York Giant, current Eagle, Saquon Barkley, was invaded. Police Captain Tyler Moore says detectives are looking for at least two suspects.
5: All the occupants of the house were physically okay, obviously a little unsettled, as anybody would be, but no one was harmed.
4: Cops have released the photo of a white SUV.
3: Don't get on that police captain's bad side right there. He's a tough-looking bastard.
4: A lightning strike is to blame for a fire at Green Island Apartment. Firefighters called to a burning building in the 100 block of Hudson Ave on Saturday night.
3: Wow.
4: Heavy smoke coming from the building. No serious injuries.
3: We had legit lightning on Saturday, too.
4: Speaking of, tropical storm watch issued for the Gulf Coast from Alabama to Florida. Just keeping an eye on this system about 155 miles south of Panama City.
3: Did I see feet of water down in Texas, come down in Texas in like a matter of a day or something?
4: They got like a year's worth of rain in a day or something.
3: Yeah.
4: And the river, like one river rose like 16 feet in a short amount of time.
3: It sounded almost impossible.
4: The chance of Americans detecting AI images is the same as a coin flip.
3: Yeah, I'll take it. That's how I do my life anyway.
4: I know, man. It's funny. It's you're the only person I know. Like so all data, pro data center, pro fake videos.
3: I got abused by Maddie yesterday about the data centers too.
4: Good.
3: Yeah, and then I had to fight my geothermal fight about how the water is going to stay all encompassed within the building when it's geothermal. But they didn't want to hear it either.
4: They don't want to hear it.
3: No, no.
4: They want their land to just be their land.
3: My electric bill's high too. I understand.
4: And congratulations to Spain. They fended off Argentina 1-0 yesterday. Just when you thought you knew what the time would be like, they go into extra time, and then they score a goal, and I'm like, what, it's not over?
3: What's that little red number with the plus in front of it?
4: That's the added time, but then after the added time, when it was tied, they went to extra time, and that extra time is a set amount of time.
3: Oh,
4: it's
3: gotcha,
4: not like,
3: okay.
4: It's not like winner goes.
3: Oh,
4: home.
3: That makes sense. That makes
4: There's
3: sense.
4: A lot. Anyway,
3: we wanted them to score and tie it up so then Argentina could then bring it to the, you know, maybe
4: if,
3: win
4: if
3: on
4: you were
3: the,
4: for Argentina,
3: penalty
4: sure.
3: kicks. Yeah.
4: All eyes on the halftime show as Ted Lasso introduced Bieber.
6: Tried to write this song, but my words just wouldn't do.
4: And man, I am hallelujah, clearly in the minority when it comes to neck tattoos. Everyone's got them. Everyone wants them.
3: Yeah. I wish I'd got one back in the day when it was hip. Now
4: it's
3: I can't.
4: Late
3: just
4: now.
3: Can't just go out and get one right now.
4: Actually, you're pretty skinny. You want to get it now. You want to get a fat neck tattoo and then have that get all weird.
3: I get a tattoo of a sail on this jowl.
4: All right. Critical Cheese on the way. I'm not saying she's a Scientologist, but that's what I read.
3: Oh, no.
4: Plus another reason why she's leaving SNL.
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1: Critical cheese. Big nuggets of pap served up right.
2: Oh, yeah. Like, Tom Brady and Logan Paul went viral after a Tom Brady slapped Logan Paul at the Fanatics Fest or Friday.
3: Has Tommy ever slapped another grown man before? Because he slapped like a very strange robot. His hand is very flat.
2: Which was the total tell that it was a setup. The way he pulled it out of his pocket, straightened his hand out. But then he went full Gower on him.
3: Yeah.
2: And he George Bailey'd Logan Paul right in the ear hole.
3: Yeah.
2: Right in the ear hole, you guys.
3: I didn't see any blood, but it must have hurt.
2: This must have been a precursor to a WWE thing Tommy did on Saturday, because I saw him coming out of a casket on Saturday.
3: So first week of numbers after the Odyssey. Forget here in this country, just in general, across the world, $264 million globally, and there's nothing else coming out
2: here
3: this weekend.
2: I pulled this for you.
3: Yeah, what do you got?
2: This is the two-way street of Xena. This is the Zeus, the law of Zeus.
3: This is the hospitality thing?
2: This is why, I don't know anything about it, but okay. I was reading a story. This is why they have to welcome in Matt Damon everywhere he goes on his Odyssey.
3: Oh, I see.
2: Because
3: okay.
2: Any
3: welcome
2: stranger
3: strangers
2: that shows
3: unconditionally.
2: Up, yeah, any stranger that shows up could be a god.
3: And if you screw a god over, well, you're in trouble.
2: So you have
3: no welcoming in anything.
2: You have to go out of your way. You have to provide the best food and drink. You have to provide a bed, and you have to provide a parting gift when they leave. On the other hand, the guest has to hold their own, too.
3: Right.
2: You know, this is like a good Airbnb setup. I love the Odyssey.
3: It's
2: I don't even know what I'm talking about.
3: It's not real. It's a Greek myth and all that. But, you know, it's a nice lesson, isn't it? It's a lesson.
2: It's a great lesson.
3: If it's been in my back of my mind, it's kind of like Christianity, a little bit.
2: I don't
3: People are good people because they don't want God thrashing them.
2: I don't know why you have to ruin the Odyssey with God and you had to ruin the World Cup with Trump.
3: I don't know how I ruined it.
2: I want to separate everything.
3: All right, let's talk Chloe Fineman because this is a problem.
2: Well, now I'm going to get into her religion. She's a Scientologist. I don't care. I don't think I care.
3: Oh, yeah, you do.
2: I do.
3: Yeah. Yeah. We all care, okay. I think, a little bit.
2: But there's also rumors that the reason she's leaving SNL is because her relationship with other cast members is going south. According to page six, Chloe Fineman is rubbing people the wrong way. She's done some movies. She's going to be a breakout star. She's probably got a big head.
3: Not everybody clicked with her. Some cast members felt like she expected people to accommodate her and assumed everyone would adjust to her schedule and preferences. That sounds like one person, squeaky wheel person.
2: It's shocking to me because she's nothing like this on Instagram.
3: She's not?
2: No.
3: No, okay.
2: She's so normal on Instagram.
3: Well, you mean to tell me she's all business at work? How odd. How strange.
2: Let's see here. Taylor Sheridan's Call of Duty game, Call of Duty game coming into focus.
3: Okay, how focused?
2: June 30th, 2028. So,
3: yeah. I wonder.
2: Still fuzzy.
3: Will Zoe Saldana be in it? How focused will it be? That's what I'm thinking. Lioness Call of Duty now, maybe. I don't know.
2: Did you see Tom Cruise at the World Cup? He did kind of an intro thing.
3: Yeah, and
2: he was good.
3: I don't know. Well, you say that, and I'm sure he was, but I can't for the life of me understand why I am just built. I'm preloaded to hate what Tom Cruise has to do. Why is that?
2: Because mainstream media has told us that. But remember how much you love his movies.
3: I have all his movies, and
2: he's a Scientologist.
3: His stunts are incredible. I know, and that's bizarre. But you know, I've kind of gotten used to that.
2: Well, Tom Cruise missed the opening screening of The Odyssey.
3: Okay.
2: But folks at the AMC Lincoln Square in New York put on a private screening for him because he was late. And he invited the entire cast or crew to stay and watch with him.
3: That's cool.
2: He treated everyone to snacks and whatnot. And he called the movie fantastic.
3: So I read a story this weekend, and I'm just giving you like my memory of it. And that is they're incredibly surprised that we haven't seen one photograph leak from that Taylor Swift wedding. Still, nothing's leaked.
2: Well, a couple people did tweet things out at the moment.
3: They
2: two people, one of the guys who's a theater owner and another celebrity, they then took them down. But somebody said the clause you signed had teeth to it.
3: Yeah, that's exactly why it's happening.
2: Can you imagine,
3: now?
2: Though, getting sued by your friend at a
3: wedding? I know. Yeah, it's the big media companies doing it because they're going to turn that into a giant event for TV somehow.
2: We do have a special edition of Fat America on the way. Everyone's
3: nice.
2: On it. We'll tell you how fast GLP-1s have grown in the past 2 years.
1: Critical cheese. Big nuggets of pap served up right.
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31: On Medal of Honor, Stories of Courage, we bring you the

0: being fit. That's what we love.
1: But Argentina has a lot of neck tattoos, too. I noticed that in the soccer game.
2: That's true. Neck tattoos are global.
1: You saw neck tattoos at Lake Lauderdale yesterday at the family reunion.
2: I saw some real questionable tattoos at Lake Lauderdale this weekend. I'm not sure if that one's legal, buddy. At least to keep walking around with like that.
1: Just a quick side note. Shout out to Sherry.
2: Sherry. Deviled eggs, paprika. Paprika the Sherry?
1: Sherry's deviled eggs went up against Quinn's wife's deviled eggs at the family reunion yesterday.
2: Yeah.
1: Sherry just liked the video you posted, Quinn, on the Facebook page of the family reunion. Thank you, Sherry.
2: She clearly didn't hear me making fun of her deviled eggs earlier in the program. Sorry, Sherry.
1: We're really making fun of her. You're just defending your wife's deviled
2: eggs. Who makes them without that stuff?
1: Well, I'll tell you, I mean, this is a new world.
2: Yeah,
1: this is a foodie's world, so there are deviled eggs that you don't even know about, friend. Okay?
2: No, you're right.
1: So let's give it up to Sherry a little bit.
2: No, okay, fair enough.
1: Thanks, Sherry.
2: All right, what else?
1: All right, now back to Fat America here.
2: Yeah.
1: Number of Americans using GLP-1s nearly quadruples in the last 2 years.
2: That's a decent size poll we're talking about, right?
1: 11% are taking them now of Americans, U.S. adults, versus 3% in 2024.
2: That's quadruple, baby.
1: And 15% say they've used them to lose weight at some point. So let's say 15% of Americans have put their toe into the GLP-1 pool.
2: Okay, that makes sense. That's up as well, almost 10%.
1: It's becoming more affordable, which is part of it.
2: The story about how people are manipulating their GLP-1s made the rounds. I think it may have been an Apple News story this weekend. And it's way more popular than we realize.
1: Like, to manipulate?
2: People changing their doses or extending them or doing that kind of, maybe making them last longer.
1: I've heard of people going every other week.
2: Yep.
1: But think about this. When you talk about compounded users.
2: Yeah. These are the ones that they make the stuff there at the compound pharmacy, and it comes usually in a syringe or something.
1: And you're dosing it yourself.
2: Right.
1: So those people are, they have lost more weight and are about 40% say they're extremely effective versus 32% who use like the one that comes all in the needle together.
2: Yeah, the whatever that one's called.
1: I wonder if it's because they're controlling their dose.
2: Right. I don't know. Here's the thing. We don't know what's going to happen. I'm risking it. Everybody willing to risk it? Let's risk it. Let's all get on it. I want 100% of America on the GLP-1s.
1: But what if in 2 generations your kids have gills?
2: No kids, bro. It's my brother's kids over there.
1: But do you care about the future of anyone?
2: No. I do. I really do. And I think I just worry about us powering food back like we do, you know, in this country more than anything. Look, I had weight issues my entire life. It's not easy battling this crap. And I believe in medication. I really do.
1: Yeah, he has been a big proponent of medication.
2: Mental, yep. Physical,
1: loves
2: the whole.
1: Data centers.
2: Yeah, some
1: drones.
2: Of the recreational, too, you know.
1: I it's funny though. I look at people like I don't want to call out the guy on CNN, but what's his name that covers the firefighters there? Ed.
2: Oh, Ed Lavandera.
1: I'm like, he's a successful fellow, and I know he's making a good salary.
2: Right.
1: What is his deal? Why is he still on TV all chunky like?
2: Great question. And because do I want a skinny Ed Lavandera though?
1: Well, no, I don't. But that's not up to me.
2: I know.
1: Why doesn't he want it?
2: It's up to the.
1: Why doesn't he want to be skinny Ed Lavandera on CNN?
2: Because he wants us to watch him. Because he wants us to love him.
1: Kevin Smith didn't give a rat's ass.
2: I know.
1: He also had a heart attack.
2: That's true. Yeah. That's true. But I feel you, man. And for all I know, he could be on it and just not
1: effective.
2: Getting the kind of thing that I think he should be getting from it.
1: That's the thing. Yeah. You know, when you read some of these studies, like the one we're talking about where GLP-1 users have quadrupled in the last 2 years, it's not effective for everybody. For some people, it's very effective, and for some people, it is not. It comes down to dosage, I think, in some terms.
2: We're at the beginning of this, though.
1: I told you, Tom Segura's wife said she ate through a 10-milligram shot. Segura's soon to be ex-wife?
2: Yeah.
1: Yeah.
2: She ate what?
1: That's what
2: ate
1: she said.
2: Right through it?
1: Yeah, she went to like Vegas and just chowed that. Didn't matter to her.
2: Is that the top dose?
1: I don't know. I don't know what it is.
2: Sounds high.
1: Sounds big to me. Anyway, there's your Fat America.
2: Of course. They broke up.
1: Stick around. 9 o'clock. Give you a chance to pick up $1,000 as we kick off Grand in your hand. And we'll check in with one of Rochester's most famous comedians.
2: Yeah.
1: Madeline Murphy.
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2: Yeah.
3: Look out, we may go riding this summer. We may want you to come riding with us.
2: Oh, yeah, we got something planned for you guys.
3: I hope it goes through.
2: Yeah, me too. Hey, the Stones tied the Beatles. 15 number one albums on the UK's official album charts. Foreign Tongues debuted at number one last week. Took them from a tie for third with Taylor Swift for a tie for second. The all-time record is Robbie Williams, that guy. I can't name a Robbie Williams song, but I know that.
3: No,
2: that
3: he's not for us.
2: That video when he had the monkey head, I remember that.
3: That was a trailer for a movie, that was wasn't it?
2: Yeah, I know, right? Yeah,
3: that tanked.
2: That was supposed to be like the story of his life or something weird.
3: Bombed.
2: Yeah.
3: I saw Mick, by the way, where everyone saw yesterday. Mick was at another World Cup game. He looks all right.
2: Yeah.
3: He's good.
2: He's doing it, man. Sebastian Bach, Mellencamp, Hank Williams Jr., Mavis Staples, the Black Keys. A lot of them had to call off shows because of this weather or the Canadian wildfire smoke.
3: Mavis was in Central Park.
2: Jesus, yeah.
3: The other guys were like Midwest.
2: Yeah.
3: Birmingham, England to mark Aussie Day.
2: All right.
3: They will mark the one-year anniversary of his passing coming up on Wednesday with Aussie Day live music tributes.
2: It'll be a big deal.
3: It's a big deal.
2: Probably and a mecca for Aussie fans.
3: Your boy Robert Smith of The Cure.
2: Yes.
3: He stirred it up on Twitter, criticizing the president's appearance at the World Cup.
2: Oh, he's the last person who should criticize anybody's appearance right now.
3: Well, no. Like, not his appearance.
2: Oh,
3: but
2: his being there. Okay, because Robert Smith is no.
3: He's not Robert's a appearance face. It's horrifying. Is there no one in his life to tell him to tone it down?
2: No, it should be Halloween every day for Robert.
3: And shout out to our friends Plush.
2: Yes.
3: They are the opening act for The Offspring as they tour some dates in Canada this month.
2: So, all right. That's ladies. Kicking some ass.
3: All right. Listen for a chance to grab $1,000. We'll kick off grand in your hand, and then we'll check in with one of Rochester's funniest, comedian Madeline Murphy.
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1: Hey, I've got Madeline Murphy for you.
2: 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Rochester comedian Madeline Murphy.
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2: Madeline, welcome to the show.
3: Hi, good morning. Hey.
4: 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Why Mudden? What does Mudden mean? What am I missing, Madeline?
3: Oh, man, it's a whole tale. I'll tell you. Are you ready? Do you have the time?
4: I would love to hear that.
2: I got all the time,
4: This is like the title track of your brand new album.
2: Let's do it. Very exciting.
3: Okay. So basically, I live down in Jersey City, and when I was getting married 2 years ago, we had to reserve space in the park there by the waterfront. It's very pretty. You reserve space for your wedding. And when you reserve space in the park, you sign this paperwork that says, I will not bring any alcohol to the wedding. But then I didn't follow the rules, and I brought so much alcohol to the wedding, like a huge amount of alcohol to the wedding. And someone narked us out, and a police officer showed up. And he was writing me a ticket, but he could not figure out my name. And my name is Madeline, and it's spelled without an E on the end, which really throws people for a loop. But I kept spelling it out. I said, it's M-A-D-E-L-E-I-N. I kept telling him, couldn't figure it out. And then finally, he's like, okay, you know what? Just go back to your party. I'm going to send you a ticket in the mail. And I said, okay. And then...
2: Did he ever send one?
3: 3 weeks later.
2: Yeah.
3: 3 weeks later, we get a ticket to our apartment. And it's made out... This is true. This is a real story. It is made out to M-U-D-D-I-N Murphy.
2: Mud Murphy. That's great.
3: Yep.
2: Hey, so
3: that's why.
2: Who would you say, if someone was to say, what kind of comedy do you, who would you model yourself a little bit after? Do you have any inspirations or, you know, mentors, that kind of thing specifically?
3: Well, I was just thinking about this. When I was like a teenager, my parents had these DVDs of Margaret Cho.
2: Oh, yeah.
3: And I watched those. And I just loved her so much. I mean, she was really dirty, so I didn't start watching it probably till I was 15 or 16. But I really, really loved her. And I honestly didn't know, I mean, this wasn't that long ago, but I guess this was back in the very early 2000s. I didn't know that there were really women doing comedy. I thought it was a very male-dominated, I mean, it is a male-dominated field, but I didn't know that there were big stars doing comedy, like, in the way that she was so successful. And so she was, like, my first really big influence. But I love other female comics, too. I mean, I love a lot of different comics. I love Chris Fleming. He's crazy.
2: Oh, my God. We love Chris Fleming.
4: We love him, too.
2: He's a unique son of a bitch, that guy, huh? I love him.
3: Yeah, he really is. He really is.
2: Rachel Feinstein.
3: I really love that.
2: You like Rachel Feinstein? I like her. She's funny as hell. Yeah. All right.
3: I opened for her, like, a million years ago. Like, I opened for her when I was really new to comedy. Like, I probably only been doing comedy, like, 3 months or something, and the comedy club in Rochester let me open for her, which was honestly probably a bad idea because I don't think I was a very good host yet. And so I don't know if she would have fond memories of me, but I do really like her.
4: Well, Madeline, I know you tell people that when you're traveling the country on tour, you're like, you'd probably tell them you're from New York City, but we know you're from Rochester. We want to know if you ever crushed a garbage plate.
3: Totally, for sure. And also, listen, I'll still claim Rochester, too. Like, I'm even though I moved down to New York City, I still claim Rochester. I actually shot this special at the Comedy at the Carlton in Rochester.
4: Oh, nice.
3: I wanted to have, like, the hometown advantage. Yeah, yeah. So I still love Rochester.
4: According to Copilot, Madeline, you're one of Rochester's most famous comedians, surpassing the likes of Dan Vola,
2: and, huh?
4: And Joey Medina. Congratulations.
3: Does it really say that?
4: Yeah.
2: You gotta love the AI.
3: Yeah. Oh my God.
4: That's so great.
2: So how many shows a year are you doing, by the way?
3: Oh, man. Well, you know, I used to be doing a ton. I do feel like I have been slowing down a little bit more because, to be honest, I'm like some of the shows, I don't want to travel so far to, you know, if the show's paid like $200, I don't want to travel so far to do it.
4: Right. Time is money. You're becoming successful now, so you can put a price on it.
3: Yes. Yeah. When I was newer, I would just go anywhere for any amount of money.
4: Right.
3: And I simply didn't care. But I do a few shows, probably about two or three shows a week usually. So
2: okay, that's great.
3: I don't even know what that works out to a year. But a lot.
4: I watched some of your stand up to get ready for this interview, and I was gonna come out of the gate with Madeline, you're funny, but if you were my wife.
2: Oh Jesus.
3: Oh my God. They just posted that clip yesterday, and
4: yeah.
3: I'm already on TikTok. I'm like, I cannot read the comments because so many men are so mad about it, and I'm like, why are you mad? This is just what this man said to me. I'm not trying to like fight every man who ever lived. I'm just telling you a story. This is truly, also that was a long time ago that guy said that to me when I was opening for him. And I will say, he is still not married. So,
2: all right.
4: So you might be onto something.
2: Madeline, he says you do crowd work. What do you make of the exceptional amount of crowd work in stand-up comedy these days?
3: I mean, I always thought when I first started that doing crowd work was a good skill to have. Now I think it's got a little oversaturated because it's like every clip and reel and stuff on the internet is like a crowd work clip. So it might be a bit much. But I do think it's a good skill to have. I know sometimes people are like, oh, you should do written material, you shouldn't do crowd work. But I think it shows that you can be like quick on your feet as long as you're not just doing the same canned responses every single time. You know,
2: right,
3: as long
2: right.
3: as you're being.
2: And not just doing only crowd work like some people. So anyways, this is an interesting point in the comedy world I've noticed lately. So
4: we're anxious to check out your new comedy special, Madeline Murphy, Mudden, which is available on Apple TV, Amazon Prime, Google Play, YouTube TV, and ComedyDynamics.com. When you come to Albany next time, make sure you come on the show. We'll promote it for you.
3: Oh, thank you so much. Yeah, I'll have to plan something with I know Lori from the Funny Bone, so I'll have to reach
2: Perfect.
3: Out to her and try to plan something.
4: That'd be great to have you up here. Good luck.
2: Comedian Madeline Murphy. It's Quentin Cantara. Picks 106.
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1: Hey, Kaplan, don't skimp on going to see the World Toe Wrestling Championship video. 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
2: It's real. It's grown men.
1: It's grown men.
2: I don't even know how you win. You make the other guy...
1: Yeah, it's
2: cry?
1: Yeah, I don't know. Is it a pain? Is pain the threshold? Or
2: the worst part is
1: you have to tap out.
2: The referee's got the black gloves on, but yes. He's got his hands over the 2 feet together.
1: Right, like he's holding like they're about to arm
2: yeah,
1: wrestle.
2: Yeah, and he's like, okay, go.
1: Yeah, it's awful looking.
2: But, I would have sent them to watch the robot fight even with his head kicked off.
1: That's good too.
2: That's like sci-fi stuff right there.
1: Well, you know, we don't put anything bad up on our social media.
2: No,
1: you know,
2: just
1: that.
2: Bizarre.
1: Yeah,
2: not bad. Just really, really bizarre.
1: Yeah.
2: The keyword for a chance to win $1,000, grand in your hand is underway, is credit.
1: Ah, it's our favorite word in this country.
2: So, yeah, we like the credit.
1: We do.
2: Go to pix106.com, drop in the keyword credit for a chance to win $1,000 in our nationwide contest.
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1: Nah, here we go. Off to the day.
2: Before we get out of here, Quinn's got three things we didn't get to on the program. Pretty busy show.
1: Yeah, what's going on? I felt like reiterating this once. We did touch on this for a second, but AI photo detection chances are the same as a coin flip.
2: 50-50, we can identify what we're looking at.
1: That's what we're at. And so that kind of goes with a lot of the other ideas on what AI is too, you know?
2: I think because we haven't trained ourselves to check for every little detail.
1: Yeah.
2: Because once you start looking for details, you're like, that guy has three fingers, those shorts went into the water and never got wet.
1: But well things said. Like that. Well but said, yeah.
2: I shouldn't have to do that. It should be on you not to lie to me. It should be you, the content producer, not to lie to me.
1: That's who we are as people now, I thought.
2: I'm serious. If I click a video...
1: They teach lying in college yet?
2: If I click a video, dude,
1: I know, bro. I know.
2: Someone doing something. If the woman I saw this weekend get grabbed by an octopus out of a rowboat.
1: Well, that sounds horrifying. Was that real?
2: I had to look at it twice and then read the description. No.
1: I got a quarter.
2: That's real.
1: How about the guy who was surfing naked on top of a moving locomotive in Colorado this weekend? Daniel Ray from Arizona wound up on a Union Pacific locomotive, climbed inside, then made his way onto the roof and rode on top of the moving train completely naked. He was surfing it. Stunned witnesses watched the bizarre ride through northeast Colorado near that Nebraska border. Well, that's a weird spot to see that.
2: Kids, don't do drugs.
1: Highway.
2: Don't do drugs, kids.
1: Yeah,
2: that's what happens.
1: That's a struggle.
2: Yeah.
1: And people are going into debt with their back-to-school buying. Is that already done in your house?
2: No, but we are spreading it out, so we don't wait anymore.
1: I see. I'm seeing like all kinds of stuff, but it's all more expensive now. You know.
2: Well, listen. Yeah. No one wanted to hear it then, and you might not want to hear it now. But those tariffs we forgot about.
1: Yeah, they're coming.
2: We're paying for them now.
1: Now we're hitting them. Yeah.
2: Right. We've got other fish to fry, so we don't talk tariffs. But yeah.
1: We may not be paying 100% of it, but we're certainly paying some of it. That's for damn sure.
2: And it's not just clothing; it's like the supplies themselves. You know.
1: Yeah.
2: Thanks to Rochester comedian Madeline Murphy, she got a brand new stand-up special out right now called Madeline Murphy Muddin'. So go check that out. Congratulations to our Blues Traveler, Gin Blossom, Spin Doctor ticket winners. We'll have more tickets on tomorrow's show. Guests on today's show, stay at Quinn's Gazebro Palace in Receipt.
1: Come on over.
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I'm Dr. John. Hope you had a great weekend. Tom Petty right there with Free Fallin'. Got Lit right now. And we've got your Motley Crue tickets to give away during Classic Cafe today at noon.

Capital Lands Classic Rock Picks 106. I'm Dr. John, playing you some Hendrix. 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

0: 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It's Classic Cafe. I'm Dr. John. Playing your request. Thanks.
1: 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I'm calling from Albany, New York, and I would like to hear Cream, White Room.

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1: My name is Philip Pettinato. I'm from Colony, New York, and I'd like to hear some classic Motley Crue.

There's the Black Crowes and Hard to Handle Afternoon. I'm Dr. John. It's Pix 106, Capital Lands Classic Rock. Got this great song from Steeler's Wheel, Stuck in the Middle with You. And then another keyword, another chance to win $1,000.

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0: Kix 106, Capital Lands Classic Rock Afternoon. I'm Dr. John, and this is the time of year when we do a lot of outdoor events. Maybe you're attending some, and the only option if you have to go to the bathroom is a porta potty. That's tough, isn't it? My wife refuses to use them. Well, last week, and this is not for the faint of heart, last week, an employee with a portable toilet company in Kansas City went to collect a porta potty, but the door was locked. The worker shouted that he'd give the person inside 10 minutes, but when he came back, it was still locked. Turns out, guy from Kansas City had to be rescued after he got stuck inside a portable toilet. He later said that he was searching for a bottle of Mountain Dew that he accidentally dropped inside. Yeah, the porta potty worker flagged down a cop who came over and told the guy to open the door, and the guy said he couldn't reach the door. Yeah, he was stuck inside. The man asked what he was doing. He said he was trying to retrieve Mountain Dew. They had to force the door open, and then they saw this head appear out of the toilet. I can't even imagine. How gross is that?
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had to cancel his Detroit show because of wildfire smoke. John Mellencamp and Small Town on Pix 106. Got another chance for you to put a grand in your hand right after Stone Temple Pilots does Interstate Love Song. 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

0: 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Afternoon, I'm Dr. John. They call this National Moon Day, and that's because 57 years ago in 1969, Neil Armstrong and Buzz Aldrin became the first men to walk on the moon. That was at 10:56 p.m. Eastern Time. I remember watching it, glued to the TV, watching every minute. Here we are many years later, 57 years later, 2026, and we're getting prepared to do more moon landings. How cool is that?
1: All the big moments of the 2026 FIFA World Cup were heard live on the free

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Ken Daschau will be with you all afternoon, and he's got several chances for you to win $1,000. Next up, you'll hear a keyword at 3:10. Listen for it. I'm Dr. John. See you tomorrow morning after Quinn and Cantera. Have a great afternoon.

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1: The Prince of Darkness keeping us company this Monday afternoon. Ozzy, like a shot in the dark. Coming up, your next chance to put a grand in your hand, another keyword right after this from The Doors.

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1: Queen, David Bowie, Under Pressure. I know it's a Monday. Let's shake it out. You pour the coffee, we rock. Here's Stained.

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1: Tom Cochran, Mr. Life is a Highway's first band, Red Rider. Lunatic Fringe, doesn't it feel like every single day you open up social media, the news, there it is. They're just, I don't know, just going nuts these days, it seems like. Blue Oyster Cult, Bon Jovi, You Give Love a Bad Name after 4 years of rehabbing from throat surgery. Great to see John. Everybody says in New York City that he sounds great. He's taken off for Europe and hopefully continues because there is nothing, nothing like live music. That's what it's all about. And we always try to get you to every concert we possibly can. You know that.
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1: Of Quinn and Cantera, Pix 106. Dasher rocking a Monday afternoon and trying to put a grand in your hand. Another keyword coming up right after the top of the hour. If you don't try, I won't forgive you. Here's Metallica.

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Well, then you've come to the right place, because that's job one around here. We rock. Job two is to put a grand in your hand, the next keyword coming right up after Boston.

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1: Van Halen taking us down to Panama. Boston, don't look back. Dasher trying to take you to the bank, put $1,000 in your pocket. You heard that keyword, right? I'm still getting emails and, you know, on the talkback. Now, what do I do with that? It's very simple. Go to our homepage, click on contest, enter the word you heard. That's it. No salesman will call. There's no asterisk to this. We just want to put a grand in your hand. Got Collective Soul, Def Leppard, and more coming your way.
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We've had some legendary great new albums from legendary artists over the last month. Paul McCartney one, this band the other. Some of that $1,000 money you could be winning with us every workday could help you, score one of those. I'm just saying. I'll tell you how to win in two songs.

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Very excited. November the 14th, a Saturday night, Paramount Theater in L.A. Billy Idol, Phil Collins, Oasis, and everyone else in the 2026 Class Hall of Fame. They will be there on stage that night, accepting, some performing. It's going to be a night, and we'll get to watch it all as it happens live, unedited, on Disney+. It's Big Rig.

0: Capital Lands Classic Rock, Pix 106. I am thankful for the World Cup. You know, I'm not exactly the biggest soccer person, but watching guys compete and, you know, really go for their country and do their thing, it was a lot of fun. It really was. It was kind of like a little mini Olympic moment. And now it's over. But here's the good news. Football training camps begin over this next 2-week period. Like, the Titans rookies report tomorrow, and all the teams are all scattered over the next 2 weeks. And then the week after, camp begins, and then we have the first preseason game in Canton, as always, the Hall of Fame game, just a couple weeks away, like August the 8th. Oh, yeah.
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home of Quinn and Cantera. It's Pix 106. We had all these rumors back at the beginning of the year. Lindsey Buckingham and Stevie Nicks were doing something together. 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